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Unless they try to mess with third degree, that's me, myself, and I.

0: É de 2023, esta Outros Planos, Rita Rocha, nesta tarde de domingo, segundo dia do mês de agosto de 2026, para muitos, o mês das férias. Ordinary, agora com o norte-americano Alex Warren.
1: They say the holy water's watered down, and this town's lost its faith. 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